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1: You talk about your own brokenness and woundedness that you came from, and many men are broken, you know, suffering from either absentee father or not a great relationship with their father. And there are many men who look at you and the work that you've done, and you become a hero, and heroes are important to us. They elevate us, they inspire us, they give us hope. And vicariously
2: what is the definition of a hero?
1: Well, a hero is someone that elevates your soul by giving you a model of the better part of us as human beings.
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0: Deepest fear is that we are powerful beyond measure. It is our light, not our darkness, that most frightens us. Your playing small does not serve the world. There is nothing enlightened about shrinking so that other people won't feel insecure around you.
1: We ask ourselves, who am I to be brilliant? Actually, who are you not to be?
0: We were all meant to shine as children do. It's not just in some of us, it's in everyone. And as we let our own light shine, we unconsciously give other people permission to do the same.

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0: What is that?
1: The truth. 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
1: 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That ain't happened yet. 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
1: 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And...

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And once it becomes yours, make it yours. 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
1: Yo, Scolari. Hey, Gorilla Gang, PCA, shout out, you know what I mean, yeah. 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
1: 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That's okay. It doesn't matter. The real question is this. Is all this legal? Absolutely fine.

our tests in life are different. 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Men have nice cars, not because they like nice cars, because they know women like nice cars. And a woman comes and says, ooh, nice Porsche. Gotcha, bitch.